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0: If there are, I'm not familiar with it, but I guess we'll find out in the coming days since it is part of our cherished athletic tradition now. So we're all lucky to be here and be alive. We do have a round of fun with golf audio on the way. It's Friday. We're going to celebrate. That's also part of America's cherished athletic traditions.
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4: Good morning, T-Dot. Driving up a couple of accidents out here. Still busy in West Knoxville, especially in the eastbound lanes of the I-40. Traveling between West Hills and Paper Mill, all that traffic leaving West Knoxville, headed towards the downtown area. Alcoa Highway, pretty heavy now here at Hunt Road. All that traffic coming out of Maribel into Alcoa on Alcoa Highway, passing the airport. 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That's Fountain City Jewelers. I'm Commander Chug. You're on time traffic.
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1: So this week, it officially became a thing that we're bringing back as a country, the Presidential Physical Fitness Award. And Chelsea, this guy...
2: Yeah, so these fitness tests damaged us as kids. So instead of teaching our kids to do a little better and, not be the slack asses that we were, let's just hide them from, being tested or proving themselves or pushing themselves. Yeah, that's the freaking way to think about it. Right on, dude.
1: Did he say right on, babe?
3: Yeah, I think so.
4: I feel like that's directed towards me, which is problematic, and here's why.
3: Well, he should have called you sweetheart.
1: That's right, honey.
4: I will give you the benefit of the doubt. Maybe you had to take a bathroom break, go get a big gulp or something, but I said in actual words, I'm not against fitness. I just want us to be measuring this differently. Perhaps we can have like a starting line and a finish line, like beginning of the year tests, end of the year tests that we already do, so kids can see how they can improve and how it works to reach for a goal or to work for a goal and to build up some kind of intrinsic belief in themselves. I said all of that, sir.
1: Right. But maybe, devil's advocate, the idea that there is shame or some sort of regret in competition between you and your peers maybe is a motivator for some people.
4: Do not perpetuate that.
1: That's what he thinks.
4: Shame as a motivator is not a good route to go. And I'll give you many books to read over the weekend about that.
1: Oh, now we're going to talk about reading. Look at me. Chelsea, I know how to read a book in a weekend.
3: And to defend Chelsea, she did say that she wanted to see people how much better they got over the year. Sir, has your girlfriend ever accused you of not listening? Because we're on her side.
1: I feel like you're not allowed to say that, Woody. Then there's this guy.
5: Oh, man, Chelsea, I think the Presidential Physical Fitness Award coming back is great. If you ain't first, you last. Mega baby! Woo! Wow.
1: I love that spirit. I can't tell how much of it is sarcasm and maybe what's not, but I know it's not the same guy, although there may be some confusion. Remember the guy who was really excited about his windshield wipers yesterday?
6: I'm running my windshield wipers!
4: Have we had a wellness check on that guy today?
1: I don't know.
4: He made it through yesterday.
3: High as a kite.
1: He's awesome. Like he was killing it yesterday. Yeah. I mean, I think he's doing great. It's not this guy.
5: If you ain't first, you last. Mega baby! Woo!
4: That sounds like a man with joy.
1: Get it right, babe. Get it right.
3: Sweetheart.
1: 704-FITNESS-3200.
6: I'm running my windshield wipers!
1: If you're just tuning in, never mind. 704-FITNESS-3200, talk back button available to you as well.
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11: WVLZ weather. It's going to be a beautiful day after a chilly start with 30s and 40s. We climb back to the 70s here on this finally Friday. Getting into the weekend, though, batch of clouds early Saturday, mostly sunny Saturday afternoon, and then increasing clouds and wind Sunday as a cold front swings on into the area. 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That's your latest forecast. I'm meteorologist Mike Witcher from the East Tennessee Weather Center. And remember to always get the latest forecast weather updates with the East Tennessee Weather app.
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12: Good morning. A couple of accidents in the wrap-up stages. Still some volume coming inbound on Chapman Highway right now, hitting some of these traffic lights there at Woodlawn Pike as that traffic increases down 75 out of Campbell County right now. We've had radar up through there earlier throughout certain parts of Campbell County into Anderson County on I-75 north of Knoxville this morning. Hey, don't let a slipping transmission make things worse on your car, truck, any kind of transmission problems. 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I'm Commander Chuck with your on-time traffic.
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